0: knocking a lot on grass and off when a motor goes off.
1: Wilton 11, go ahead.
0: I'm on Meadow Street in front of Burger King. It's on New Hampshire plate 550-4647. 550-4647. Toyota Camry Silver.
1: 11.

0: Jacksonville was an 11. LLN, same drive or not found.
1: She's going to email you an even number up at the Notch Hostel. She just wants a call about the woman who was. She stayed at the hostel and she just wants to speak to someone about her.
2: And Ocean B Victor, A Adam, Y Young, first up Abigail, A Adam, B Blossom, I Ida, G George, A Adam, I Ida, L Lincoln,
3: 09/27/2009.
0: Steve was
3: 11. Pam, I think you'll head to that. I'll be 10th around from Muscle Patrol.
1: 10-5. She says that they're having a fire on the boulder on Mirror Lake, and she isn't sure if that's okay. It's an open side fire.
0: Dropping to Littleton 11.
2: But
0: I do have that coming back for an Abigail LeVay, Lancaster, New Hampshire. She's active until 9/20/30. Clear New Hampshire history.

0: revenue report. Subject Vermont picked up. I was able to get that in the change status. So I'm going to close the call for now. We'll just have to be notified so we can take it out when he gets extradited back over.
1: Sugar Hill K1.
2: Sugar Hill K1, you're back on the scene at 2012.

Dock Fire Department. Woodstock Fire Department, an area of Mirror Lake Dam for an unpermitted burn. Woodstock Fire Department, area of Mirror Lake Dam for an unpermitted burn, 2013.

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0: do you have his age bracket? Okay, is he from Lyman?
2: I believe so.
3: Twin State, Littleton, A3.
0: Okay, if it's the one I've got from Lyman, his license is suspended.
4: A3.
0: And, hold on just a second.
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0: Woodstock K1, you're on the scene with a attended campfire. You're out investigating in 2028.
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0: When the fire department's done on Cross Street, can you have one of them divert over here with utility?
1: Proceed, Wilson 10.
2: South 1 base.
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2: The 29 under control, I'll be standing by. And do you mind that I did return that 10-9 request? That's going to be all set.

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0: Dictionary, Ellington 106-14971. Eliza is the first of.
1: It wasn't one.

0: Hold on one.
1: What?
0: Sereno, Littleton, New Hampshire. Atkins, 11-2030, clear New Hampshire history.
1: Received. Is there any indication of a protection order? I have a male in the back seat with her. I've got a name, date of birth, if you want to add them as well.
0: Received, Littleton, 11. That's a negative. I don't have any protection orders listed under her, but go ahead with the other party.
1: Of Perez, P. Paul E. Edward, R. Robert, E. Edward, Z. Zulu, first of Ari, A. Adam, Q. Uniform, R. Robert, Y. Young, date of birth 05-27-2009. You have descriptors for that individual, if you could give those to me as well.
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Companies will be returning delayed 2044. Sugar Hill K1.

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0: Littleton 83, off at LRH.
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0: Haverly, Madison Woodsville Ambulance, 240 Limecone Road, 17 Delta, 74-year-old male, confusion. Haverly, Madison Woodsville Ambulance, 240 Limecone Road, 74-year-old male, confusion, 2049.
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0: 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Nicole and Lime Hill Road.
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Naval EMS. Naval EMS, second tone, 240 Limekiln Road, 17 Delta, 74-year-old male confusion. Naval EMS, second tone, 240 Limekiln Road, 74-year-old male confusion, 2054.

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Third tone for Haverly MS, 240 Limekiln Road for 74-year-old male confusion at 2058.

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0: Sugar Hill, K1, 1 hour, 20 minute mark.
1: That's,

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0: Graffin, same traffic.
1: Message received, Sheriff 11.

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0: See, I'm out of service here. 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
2: Thank you.

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0: 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Extremely clear.
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1: Gilman M1, you're responding. 31 Jefferson Ave in Lunenburg. We'll be unit number 1 at the Gilman Senior Housing Complex at 2210.

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1: Matt, see you, Sheriff 2.

WLK1, go ahead. 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

0: Twin States, Wells River Fire Department, Woodsville Ambulance, Newbury EMS, in the area of 1003 Jefferson Hill Road in Wells River for a single vehicle rollover. Two occupants reported no injuries. Again, Twin State, Wells River Fire, Woodsville Ambulance, Newbury EMS, in the area of 1003 Jefferson Hill Road in Wells River for a single vehicle rollover. Two occupants, no injuries, 2220.
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1: Woodsville Ambulance 1, you're responding. Area of 1003 Jefferson Hill Road in Wells River at 2222. Per VSP, there's one trooper en route, no ETA, and it's a single vehicle on its roof. Both occupants out. Reported no injuries by the caller who's passed the scene. Ambulance 1 has it, 2222.

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On the second tone. Motor vehicle rollover in the area of 1003 Jefferson Hill Road in Wells River. Reported two occupants, no injuries, out of the vehicle. Again, Twin State, Newberry, Mass. Second tone. Motor vehicle rollover. 1003 Jefferson Hill Road in Wells River. Two occupants out of the vehicle, reported no injuries. 2226.

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0: 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Yeoman at 1.
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2: Okay.
1: 220 mark.

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We'll be attempting to upright it. No apparent leaks at 2241.

0: Okay, yes, sir.
1: Husband 2, go ahead.
0: Be off with Main, 823, KKNY Young, P Victor, should be a white Kia. I'm going to be on 302 by Stockley.
1: Husband 2.

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1: Where is he?

0: Citizen two, Griffin.
1: Citizen two, go ahead.
0: I'll be clear of that stop. I'll be off with another motor vehicle stop when you're ready.
1: Go ahead with it, was okay.
0: Taking Y Young and Nora, 726, should be on a black Chevy. Be same area.

0: 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New Hampshire 21 Vermont 22 on the ROK.
1: I have a Caden Lovely out of Newbury, Vermont. He is dialed until 8 of 29. Clear New Hampshire, sir.
0: I'm going to receive any

0: Go ahead.
1: Yeah, I'll be clear. Warning for defective equipment headlight. And that first stop was warning for speeding.
0: Please keep listening.

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0: Brought by Weeks.
1: Lancaster, Emlyn Street, arrived by Weeks, 2304.

0: you go ahead.
1: Twin State, Sugar Hill, command. Two-hour, 40-minute mark. 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

0: Mr. Griffin. You get a New Hampshire 21, Vermont 22 on the RO deal.
1: That's for Dylan Shaw out of Wellsville, Vermont. Valid until 8 of 27, clear New Hampshire.
0: If we're confirming cars registered, he made that registration.
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0: El primer fin de semana del verano marca el tono de toda la temporada. 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
2: Has been too aggressive? Lisbon, too. I'll be clear of the stop warning for speed. Message received, Lisbon, too. Go ahead.
3: This clip, and police have motor vehicle complaints. 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He checked around his property. Nothing of his is broken. 289 Woodward Road.
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0: The reporting party, the operator of the vehicle that hit the deer is gone on arrival. Deer is 10-2, ready for mile marker.

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3: It's been 10-2 for hours.
0: Littleton 10, I have someone at 104 Washington Street advising that they had a possible Deegan Webster intoxicated and currently passed out on the back mudroom porch of their residence / apartment building. Heard him get into an argument with the neighbors and something stated about not being able to bring a firearm to that location. Again, he's passed out on the mudroom porch. They said it's on the back side of the residence with a red light on.
3: Can you run Mr. Webster for warrants, please?
0: I already have him, and he shows one EBW for willful concealment, misdemeanor A, with a PR bail type.

0: Phillips and 11, grafted.
1: Phillips and 11.
0: Unit attachment to 10.
1: Attach me to Phillips and 11. And Grafton Wilson 10. My calling party said he was leaving that residence. The calling party was going to stay in a hotel room because he didn't feel comfortable with his children in that residence with Mr. Webster out there.
2: We will go remove Mr. Webster from the residence.
1: See you, Wilson 10.

0: Twin Say, Sugar Hill Command. Three-hour mark.
1: Twin State, Woodsville, Ambulance 3.

0: you're advising. Wreckers are going to be leaving the scene shortly. You're going to be putting fire tape up to secure the scene. There's no leakage, and you'll advise when clear, 2331. Woodsville Ambulance Unit calling. Go ahead.
1: Woodsville Ambulance 3 leaving Littleton Hospital with a transfer to Dartmouth.
0: Woodsville Ambulance 3, transfer Littleton to Dartmouth, 2331.

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0: Angel, we're at the resident main contact.
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0: 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He said we have one Grasso. It'll be last of the first of it.
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0: Paper.

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0: Be off with at the PD with that individual.
1: And then the 11th stay on scene, to be clear.
0: Clear.
1: I see Littleton 10.

0: Grafton Little from 11. Two stats on the board. I have 10, 11, 3, 4, and 5.
1: Myself. Everybody else is secure.
0: Jesse Little from 11.

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0: I'm clear. All units are clear.
1: Sugar Hill K1 clear the scene, 2345.

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0: Gonna be out of foot patrol, north and south Main Street, putting out parking notices for my Lexus.
1: I see, Lisbon 2.

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1: What has been two?
0: Hampshire 20.
1: Reference the same item or different?
0: Affirmative. I'm just trying to see how long this car's been parked here. 566-5836 should be a gray Honda.
1: Timothy Cloth off of Old North Main Street in Plymouth.
0: Thank you.

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1: Is it two?
0: And I'll be clear of control.
1: Master, see what's in front.

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0: All right, Henry Lincoln, 1938-1778.
1: Wilson 10, Jeremy, active out of Dolphin, item 23.
0: Tracy, picking up Mr. Webster.
1: Wilson 10, you cut out after he's picking up Webster.
0: I'll be releasing Mr. Webster on TR bill.
1: Receive PR bail for Mr. Webster.

0: your heads up, you're clear, you can reach out to the calling party. They're inquiring for status.
1: I will do that.

0: Exactly. Not they were having overnight holds, overnight rounds. Where you do that, so we'll be calling that. Calling.
1: Yes, please.
0: After 7.
1: Do you need me to text that number? Mr. Lancaster 7.
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WA0, Grafton County Sheriff's time clear 0103. 804. 804, may testify. 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
1: Can you make a note that vehicles parked at Nockey's Landing? 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
0: 12-10, physical domestic, 11 Sparrow Lane in Littleton. Caller on scene advising a father and son. 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
2: Still up.

Woodland State, Woodsville Ambulance, the 1410 Limekiln Road in North Haverhill. 25 Charlie, 23-year-old male, psychiatric emergency. PD is being requested. Again, Twin State, Woodsville Ambulance, psychiatric emergency, a 25 Charlie for a 24-year-old male, 1410 Limekiln Road in North Haverhill. PD is being requested at 302.

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0: Bert responding.
1: Woodsville M1's one, you're responding. 1410 Limekiln Road in North Haverhill. It's a schizophrenia patient who's not taking his meds, pacing, talks to himself. He is nonviolent at this time. PD will be en route.
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0: Custody and route to the PD.
1: And then your first part of Alpha, I copy and route to the PD. What was the beginning?
2: One in custody and route to the PD.
1: Wilson, 10.

Woodsville Ambulance 1, you're on the scene at 322. Use the downstairs entrance.

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1: Extremely clear. Spoke with that individual. Said he did take his meds tonight. I also spoke with the director. I had a conversation with that individual, and he's going back to bed.
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0: 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Do you want me to clear you since 5's off with the same subject?
1: I am still out on 11 Sparrow Lane. You can keep me on the call.
0: Nice to see you, Littleton 10.

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1: Nice to be Littleton 2.
2: I'll be off for some time. No need for checks.
1: Nice to be Littleton 2.

Twin State Woodsville Ambulance, respond in Bath, 49 Mountain Road, 75-year-old male, difficulty breathing. Stating Twin State Woodsville Ambulance in Bath, 49 Mountain Road, 75-year-old male, difficulty breathing, 0629.

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0: 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First 20-minute mark.
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0: children. Was delay 1 advising? You have a patient in the ambulance to be transporting shortly. 0702.

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0: Do you have anyone available for a alarm call over at New England Wire on Industrial Park?
2: Facility 1.
0: Type is safe, Littleton safe is what they show as a alarm code. They spoke to someone on site with an invalid code. They're still attempting key holders.
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0: 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Look at the key holder. That alarm was not supposed to be set, and they advise you can cancel.
1: Received. I'm going to continue flow of traffic and meet with whoever's on scene.
0: I see Littleton 10.

0: Just know you are attached to you from a road closure. 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They're going to have a closed due to a water main break. They'll be working on it throughout the day.
1: Okay, thanks.

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1: Especially low from 10. And do you want me to attach you back to the Sterling item?
0: I'll be available for calls.
1: Especially low from 10.
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0: 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Off at the Warren Village School for a safety detail this morning.
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0: 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We have a student that's going to need a ride home.
1: Okay, just pick up a phone and I'll be right there.
0: Thank you, Louis.

0: Here's Louis. You can skip that request. We are all set. Okay?
1: Little to no with an ETA if you have.
2: Steve, I have one paper service I'm going to do in Littleton, and then I'll be en route, but I am en route that way from Lisbon High School at this time.
1: Let's see, Sheriff.

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1: Very easy, thank you.
0: Wilson 60.

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0: Jenny Dinner. Hello. Hi, I have a student in Ms. Cook's room looking to see you.
1: I'll walk right now. Literally in my office. I haven't moved. My phone hasn't rung.
0: Okay, I will tell her to send this kid down to you.
1: I'm not sure why she didn't call.
2: That's what the question is. Subject identified himself as last of Lackey, first of Brandon. I don't have a date of birth. Can you see if he's in our system?

0: fast one. I did just run him. He does have a warrant with Haverhill.
1: You take me off the board and put 2 and 7 on the board, please.
2: Message received. Board of 4.

0: Fonograph. With the subject, I have him detained right now. Where's the warrant out of, and what's it for, please?
1: Violation.
0: Through Haverhill PD, you're coming through broken.
1: Affirmative, Haverhill PD, probation violation.
0: Received. I'll transport the subject to Haverhill PD at this point.
2: Don't you stand by it until we can actually confirm that the warrant is valid.
0: I thought it was. I'll stand by.
2: Negative. We advised that we were confirming it with Haverhill PD. It's not our warrant, it's theirs.
0: Received. I didn't hear all your transmissions. I was out of the cruiser.
2: We called Haverhill PD. They were unable to assist with the admin department. We need an officer. Haverhill 3 is on a stop. We're trying to get a hold of her.
0: Received. I'll stand by.
1: Captain Haverhill 3. I confirm a warrant with Brandon Lackey. I attempted with admin, but they go off.
3: Yeah, I'm on 35.
1: Safe.

0: Grafton, Littleton 10.
1: Go ahead.
0: Littleton 10, I attached you to a mental health issue call. Caller is in at a friend's house in Jefferson reporting a mental health issue that she wants to discuss with the PD at a residence in Littleton.
1: The individual is in Jefferson who's having the crisis?
0: Negative. The caller is in Jefferson. The person in crisis is in Littleton.
1: Receive.

0: One. I'm not sure if you copied, but just an update. April 3 is en route to the PD. She was travel time from French Pond Road.
1: Proceed, thank you.

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1: Wilson 4.
0: Can you tell me 10-1? They had referenced that mental health call on 62 Sampson Road. I did try to call back, and no one picked up.
1: Wilson 4.
2: Time graph. Thanks.
1: Understood, Wilson 10.

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1: 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I'm gonna bring him to your PD.
0: I'll be here.

0: 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When you're clear for beginning mileage.
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0: 30.

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0: So I'll make sure the radio is working. If you're with Littleton 4, you can tell him that Bobby, the caller that he tried to call back for 62 Sampson Road, has called back as she missed his call, and she's now available.
1: Received.

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1: One.
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0: cafeteria and gym for a gas smell.
1: Through there with a weed trimmer. I was outside with it and I'd walked it through the building.
0: Perfect, thank you.

And little things I do. For you, I have a alarm at 150 Main Street Rent-A-Center showing Zone 1 front door entry exit. They attempted the premise, no answer. And I also attached you to a callback reference to a vehicle that parks in the back parking lot of Ahead Property Management at night. I put the plate and everything on the call. Very safe.

Sheriff Telegraph on North. I mean, route to that alarm call as well. I'm nearby.

0: 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I'll be off.
1: Master, just see Littleton 32.
0: Grafton, Littleton 32. Just spoke with the alarm company key holder. Daniel Goldstone will be responding. 5-minute ETA in a Mazda CX-5. Start gray. 46.

0: In the Grafton, I'll be clear.
1: That's received, Sheriff Penn.
2: Grafton, Sheriff Penn, do you have a transport? 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
0: Negative, he's still in Littleton's custody.
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1: And three, bud.
2: I will be 10-1. You can attach me to the arrest. And I will be transporting Mr. Walker up to LRH for an evaluation, and then afterwards the jail.
1: Nice to receive, Littleton three.

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2: State Newberry EMS, Woodsville Ambulance.

Twin State Newberry EMS Woodsville Ambulance, respond to 69 Main Street North in Newberry, the Spear House Apartment, Apartment 10, for an 85-year-old female with severe stomach pain. Again, Twin State Newberry EMS Woodsville Ambulance, 69 Main Street North in Newberry, the Spear House Apartment, Apartment 10, 85-year-old female with severe stomach pain. Time your tone, 909.

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1: 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In 2019, trial restraint, end of history.
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1: 36.

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Copy for beginning launch. 4738.

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0: Clearing LRH now. Be headed to HOC shortly. Littleton 8.
2: Go ahead, sir.
0: You want to meet me with the PBT, please? Probably like Harris or something.
2: Hey, from be there shortly.
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4: 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I'm going to be off at 278 New Hampshire Route 25. And no checks needed. I'll be off.

0: Littleton Tree Grass. Three, I am now en route to HOC with Mr. Walker. If you could let them know, you blew a .19 on a PBT, but is cooperative and friendly at the moment.
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1: Ready to Kelly. I have VHV here.
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0: 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In second vehicle showed up. Possibly UEW and suspension on the second vehicle.

settled at 4 to 32. Hey, I'm New England with the other guys. We're northbound 93. We're trying to confirm a 20, see if it's one of the same or not. But we're northbound 93. Okay.

0: 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Vermont truck 512 8 Adam 653. 512 8 Adam 653.
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0: I'll take 23.
1: Affirmative.

0: point you're at. Is the RO of that vehicle valid in 2023?
1: Affirmative.

0: point.
1: Good.
0: Just confirming that comes back to a 2007 Honda Accord, color silver. That registration is going to be expired 04/26. It looks like he is active until 04/2030. He does have a Vermont non-extraditable.

plenty of raft kind of stuff. I believe that vehicle I ran, it's going to be at the exit 42 off ramp on Meadow Street.

0: that Mrs. Alaire's room that's refusing to leave.
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0: Thank you.
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3: 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Wilson 20, go ahead.
4: 20, Grafton.
3: Littleton
4: 20, go ahead. Confirming the RO Christopher was valid, which is a non-extradable out of Vermont.
3: Affirmative with a expired registration.
4: Steve, he will be the operator.
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0: chance, can you swing by the co-op and pick up a license plate that was found out in the parking lot? It will be at the service desk.
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1: What?
0: I come back to a 2013 Caddy XCS color blue, registered to a William Joseph Santoro. It's going to be out of Littleton.
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0: Clear for a 20 on that plate. It's going to be disabled veteran. Walter Zebra Robert Davis.
1: Back in the VA for a Subaru Crosstrek.
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0: 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New York, J. John, J. King, K. King, 8871. 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
1: Okay.

0: 20. Grafton Lowe from 21.
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0: She is clear. What state did you say she was out of again?
1: Leave Vermont. Do you have descriptors?
0: Negative. I'm not getting anything back out of New Hampshire or Vermont on her.
1: Confirming nothing's coming back.
0: Affirmative. 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
0: Steve, yeah, I'm not getting anything to come back.

0: Small one. Dispatch due to a call by phone. It's going to be lots of Bouchard. He is looking to speak with you in reference to a bike ride event that is taking place.
1: Race unit.

0: 8 at Wilton Avenue. Could you just go again with the address on Brickyard?
1: 427. 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
0: Where are you saying?

0: 22, Littleton, 4. Observe from Walmart. This individual gave me a fake name that she just admitted to. I'm going to be running her real name now. I'm at Simon's Market now.
1: Is it travel from cards?
0: Graphing clear for name and date of birth out of Vermont again.
2: I'll start, Riz. Go ahead with it.
0: Last of Kenny K. King E. Everett and Nora and Nora E. Everett Y. Young. First of Samantha, common spelling. Date of birth 4/24. 1996.

0: levels in Minecraft. You can still be clear from this call, and if calling parties report their mailbox has been damaged on Slate Ledger Brickyard, you can just assign me it.
1: Message received, Old Snake. Grafton, Wilson 20. Grafton, Wilson 20.

0: draft into Littleton 20.
1: But
0: just be advised, Vermont must have been down because I just got a delayed response on license out of Vermont. She is active out of Vermont.

0: Littleton, engine 1.
1: Engine 1, ambulance 3, en route to 678 Main Meadow Street, Verizon Wireless. 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
2: I'm going to be in route to that.
0: I have yourself in ambulance 3 en route to, I believe it was 678 Meadow Street.
1: That is correct, 678 Meadow.
2: I'm on.

0: I can clear for another name, date of birth out of Vermont 23.
1: Affirmative, go ahead with it.
0: Half of Lawrence, helmet smelling, first of Stephanie, come on. Date of birth is 04-02-1996.
1: The wind caught on that first part of the transmission, just confirming Lawrence for the last name.
0: Correct, Stephanie Lawrence, 04-02-1996.
1: Received. She is clear and active.

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0: Trail on scene, single story, wood frame, multi-use commercial, nothing showing from three sides, be out investigating. K3 will have Meadow Street come in.
1: Littleton Engine 1, you're on scene, single story, wood frame, multi-use commercial building, nothing showing from three sides, K3 will have command, investigating 1150.
2: Say Littleton Car 2.
1: Littleton Car 2.
2: Car 2 is responding.
1: Littleton Car 2, you're responding. 1150.

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1: Littleton Car 2.
0: Car 2's on scene.
1: Littleton Car 2 on scene, 1153.
2: Wednesday, Meadow Street Command.
1: Meadow Street Command.
3: We're going to be under control, caused by workers on scene.
4: Look, I have the panel in front of me in important glass. You want me to silence it?
1: Rising under control, workers on scene, 1154.

0: Littleton 3, Littleton 4. I've been hearing periodic radio chatter. 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
1: I think we're good right now. 20 had a possible theft out of Walmart. Couple of women who stole some phones, gave some fake names, but we're going to wait till Walmart confirms that they're actually stolen.
0: Copy. 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

your mom and grandpa. 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
0: Clearing, or no?
2: We're headed back now.
0: We just got an in-house report of alarms active at 30 Cross Street.
2: Paul, can you repeat that? I missed it.
0: We just got an in-house report of alarms active at 30 Cross Street. I'll have them tone it out. Just wanted to see where you guys were at and if you wanted me to take engine 2.
2: Yeah, have them tone it out and the deputy will pick you up.
0: Received.

0: State, Meadow Street Command.
1: Meadow Street Command.
0: Command is going to be terminated. Wilson units are clear. We took a report of alarm activations at 30 Cross Street. You can show ambulance 3 and engine 1 responding to that location.

0: AP left the classroom and I'm by myself. She's gone out of the kindergarten classroom.
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0: Wilson, engine one.
1: Beyond scene, two-story wood frame residential, appears to be a vacant building. Nothing showing from three sides. Got investigating. K through half cross street command.
0: Engine one, you're on scene. Two-story wood frame building appears vacant. Nothing showing from three sides. Investigating. K3 will have command at 1212.

0: 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Yes. 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Hello. What's your location?
1: In the library.
0: There's a student at your door when you have a second. Thank you.

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0: Cross 2, command terminated, level 10 units are clear returning.
1: Command terminated, clear returning, 12-26.

I'm going to check the area to see if there's any cameras, to see if maybe the vehicle had gone through Main Street and see if there's any better footage. Also, with the call you sent me earlier, last name George, I was able to reach out to the mail party. I set that deadline for tomorrow at 5 p.m. He should be meeting an officer here at the PD before they go over.

0: 2020.
1: Bill for 21.
0: I just sent a text to Little 20 in reference to that item at Walmart regarding theft. I just got a call from the Walmart directly. She did give a little more information as well. She's requesting a call back for further.
1: If you send me that number, I'll make that call back.
0: See you both, 21.

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0: Caller on that traffic hazard called back for 1574 Main Street. She is stating that the car is coasting down towards Dollar General Way and that it's no longer broken down in front of her house. She said that the operator will be broken down a little further down the road.
1: It's

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1: Copy.
2: Myself and Littleton 8 off at 291 Railroad Street for follow-up, reference that Walmart item.
0: Littleton 21.

0: talked to Jeff. He said it's just a couple of sections in from the road, but they don't think you're going to get a truck to it.
1: Humphrey?
2: You can close out that call.
1: Receive that, Humphrey.

0: 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You just add D20 to that call. It's going to be New Hampshire handicap plate. Charlie, 5-7, should come back to a white Jeep.
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1: Ambulance 8. Ambulance 1.
2: A1's off at LRH.
1: Woodsville Ambulance 1 at LRH. 1315.
2: That way.
0: Honey, if you give me a call, I can tell you who may have a camera.
3: 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That's report.
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0: When would ambulance personnel respond in Woodstock to 3 Spruce Lane, 10 Delta 4, a 19-year-old male who's conscious, breathing, and alert, is having some trouble breathing, chest pain, and clammy and shaky? Be advised, the patient recently had open heart surgery. Repeating, when would ambulance personnel respond in Woodstock to 3 Spruce Lane, 10 Delta 4, 19-year-old male, conscious, breathing, and alert, with some trouble breathing, chest pain, is clammy and shaky. Be advised, the patient recently did have open heart surgery. Time of your tone, 13:16.
1: Photographed in motor vehicle, stop. 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

0: 32, that comes back to 2019 Toyota 4Runner, color white, has two registered owners, Annette Nelson, out of Littleton, and Glenn Nelson.
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0: Just confirming the first RO, Annette is active.

0: say to Woodsville Ambulance, respond to 355 Dartmouth College Highway to the profile unit. It's going to be for 37 Charlie 1, 80-year-old male, consistent breathing, not alert, running a fever, vitals spiking with a 102.7 temp. Again, Twin State to Woodsville Ambulance, respond to 355 Dartmouth College Highway, Griffin County Nursing Home, profile unit for 37 Charlie 1, 80-year-old male, conscious and breathing, not alert, running a fever, vital spiking, has a temp of 102.7, time of your tone, 1322.
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0: Relay 3, go ahead. 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

0: back one ambulance. Twin State Bethlehem Ambulance, respond to 240 Valley View Lane for 1 Alpha, 38-year-old male, conscious breathing, severe stomach pain and tingling hands, does have a kidney stent in. Again, Twin State Bethlehem Ambulance, 240 Valley View Lane for 1 Alpha, 38-year-old male, conscious breathing, severe stomach pain, tingly hands, does have a kidney stent in. 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

7 4 9 4 3 5 5 5 5 5 5 5 5 5 5 5 5 5 5 5 5 5 5 5 5 5 5 5 5 5 5 5 5 5 5 5 5 5 5 5 5 5 5 5 5 5 5 5 5 5 5 5 5 5 5 5 5 5 5 5 5 5 5 5 5 5 5 5 5 5 5 5 5 5 5 5 5 5 5 5 5 5 5 5 5 5 5 5 5 5 5 5 5 5 5 5 5 5 5 5 5 5 5 5 5 5 5 5 5 5 5 5 5 5 5 5 5 5 5 5 5 5 5 5 5 5 5 5 5 5 5 5 5 5 5 5 5 5 5 5 5 5 5 5 5 5 5 5 5 5 5 5 5 5 5 5 5 5 5 5 5 5 5 5 5 5 5 5 5 5 5 5 5 5 5 5 5 5 5 5 5 5 5 5 5 5 5 5 5

0: 8-10-4. Go ahead. 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I got K-7. You have Brian and Carter with you?
1: That is correct.
0: Okay, 10-4. I'm going to finish up the air table. She should be all set. Time to get back.
1: That way, thank you.

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0: RPAC to Lancaster Fire Department. 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
2: Thanks. Transport back of the agency with one.
0: Lancaster K1, north back.
1: Lancaster K1, go ahead.
0: I'll be responding. That was 260 come.
1: That is correct. 260 Elm Street. I'll put you responding, 1436.

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0: Do you prefer the tones, your wishes?
1: Do we have any more of a description?
0: Affirmative, 97-year-old female stating that she went to turn on a light in her bathroom. She heard a popping noise. She did say that there was fire shooting out of it about an hour ago. There's no fire or flames at this time or smoke. She just wants to make sure everything is okay.
1: Received. No need for further tones. I think I'll have a couple responding shortly.
0: Lancaster K1, you're advising you're all set with further tones. You have a couple responding shortly,
2: 1438. Lancaster
0: K7, go ahead.
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1: Vessel on 3.
0: I have that caller on the line for VIN verification. Just inquiring about if you are going to be there anytime soon. What would you like me to tell him?
1: I'll be over in about 10 to 15 minutes.
0: Receive.

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2: Twin State, Littleton Fire Department. 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Again, Twin State Littleton Fire Department, 43 Cottage Street, the Lane House, apartment 101, first 17 Charlie, 85-year-old female, conscious, breathing alert, has vertigo and fell, is in the kitchen. 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

0: Oakland State to Ron Reigate EMS and Woodsville Ambulance to respond to 121 Beeline Drive in Groton for unknown age, male, not conscious, not breathing, going to attempt CPR. Again, Twin State to Ron Reigate EMS and Woodsville Ambulance, respond to 121 Beeline Drive in Groton for unknown age, male, not conscious, not breathing, going to attempt CPR. Time of your tone, 1531.
1: Saranac Street.
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2: Go to 4.
3: Yeah, just an FYI. I checked Williams Road. I got all three. We're running 20 and change. So all's good here.
2: Yeah, I don't know if you copied that, Dan, about Saranac. There's some issue going on over there.
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1: Stand by for second tones. Twin State to Groton, Rygate EMS, respond 121 Beeline Drive in Groton for unknown aged male, not conscious, not breathing. Again, Twin State to Groton, Rygate EMS to respond to 121 Beeline Drive in Groton for unknown aged male, not conscious, not breathing. 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
0: Were you calling me?
1: Affirmative. Just dispatched you to a animal complaint call. It's going to be on Plains Road. Caller did not state name, no phone number. She stated it's a burgundy house. There's a black dog that's been tied up outside for over an hour. No water, and she's stating someone desperately needs to go check on the dog.
2: Twin State Woods Ambulance backup. I'm on to Southcore Street near the covered bridge. 17 Alpha, 65-year-old male, conscious, breathing, and alert. He slipped and fell. Knee is deformed. Again, Twin State Woods Ambulance backup to Southcore Street near the covered bridge. For 17 Alpha, 65-year-old male, conscious, breathing, and alert, slipped and fell, knee is disformed. Time your tones, 1537. It's Woodsley 1. Just got an update from 911. They cannot do CPR, cannot move the patient. 1538.
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0: 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I'll go to Serenac. Copy that.
1: What's the 23 hit for the RO, Miss Lavelle?

Miles River Fire Department. Respond to 1018 Teeny Pond Road in Newbury for a tree on the wire with smoke. Again, Twin State to Wells River Fire Department. Respond to 1018 Teeny Pond Road in Newbury for a tree on the wire with smoke. 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R1, go ahead. One, you're responding to Beeline Drive, 1541. Whistling, one, go ahead. Go ahead, R1, just signed on, 1541.

0: WL1, WL4. Yeah, I just got off the phone with Walmart and told them to open back up. I think the flicker they see is when their generator kicked off and power came back on. But I told them to go ahead, open the doors, and go for it. They haven't had any flickering for the last several minutes.
1: I'm fine, thanks. They're unable to perform CPR in Groton as the patient is 1542. You're responding to South Court Street, 1543.

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0: Piermont 1 Grafton.
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0: It appears this is going to be a diabetic emergency.
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0: A upper belly ambulance.
2: Hey, Wells River K4, due for second tone, your wishes. Chief, go ahead. River Chief, you're advising engine 1 is on awaiting personnel at this time, 1545.

0: Wells River K4. Just advising you that this is going to be on the Layton Hill side, 1545. River K4, you have the message, 1546.
1: Five. I'm at South Street substation and circuit 36 breaker is open. If everybody's in the clear, I'm going to close. L7WL5, I'm in the clear. I'm on Saranac Street. That would explain why this is all out here.
2: 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What do you got for sequence of events on that, Chris?
1: I think I have a handheld. I'll get back to you.

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0: Hey, Grafton. You can show all units clear.
1: Yeah, motor vehicle accident as well.
0: Not the affirmative.
1: Receive.
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4: 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Breathing. I have a weak radial pulse.
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Copy. 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I think she just might have alarmed and opened on cold load. It'll do that sometimes. I'll be right there.

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0: It's going to be Legion side of the covered bridge, 1552.
1: Copy that. Consider it hot.
0: Go ahead.
2: Sure, week.
0: Why
3: 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Just sugar on his gums. 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Continuing to monitor.
4: Receive. The ambulance should be there momentarily.
1: Yeah, we're good here, Chris. Copy that. WL7,
0: WL1. He's on the patient, 1563.
1: Back Street is back on, and so is Elm Street. Sam was just there and verified that for me.
0: Thank you.
1: You're welcome. You got anything else that would need some attention, or you think we're good?
0: We should be good, thanks.
1: Thank you.

over K4. You're advising you're on scene with a tree hanging on wires across the roadway. Still passable at this time. Beginning traffic control 1555.

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Go ahead. So A1, you're on scene, 1555.

River Chief, you're advising. It's going to be 19 over 52. It's going to be Green Mountain Power. You're advising to give them a call and get them started that way, 1558.

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State Woodstock Fire Department. State Woodstock Fire Department, mutual aid to Lincoln on a general alarm, carbon monoxide detector showing zone 42, first floor, riser room. Again, Twin State Woodstock Fire Department on mutual aid for general alarm to Lincoln, 58 Main Street, Hampton Inn, for carbon monoxide detection, zone 42, first floor, riser room, 1609.

0: K1, go ahead. Stock K1, you were walked on. Go again with your traffic. Stock K1, you're responding direct to 1611. Woodsville unit, you can go now. Ambulance 3 leaving Cottage, going to Dartmouth with a transfer, 1611.
1: Teeny Pond, you're advising Green Mountain Towers on the scene. Remove the tree, and you will be extinguishing at this time, 1611.

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0: That's one. That's a negative. I don't see any calling party information.
1: Went to the only address that it could be, and their dog has already been put away. And they've been out most of the day with the animals, and there is a bucket of water there for the dog when he is out. I'll be clear. If that subject calls back again, you can let them know that I confirm that the dog has water.
0: Receive that one. Go ahead.
2: Can you show me clear? Report's been taken.
0: Table 4.

North back Lancaster ambulance. Respond to 48 Railroad Street for 12 Charlie, 62-year-old male, conscious, breathing, originally not alert, had a stem cell transplant, ended up with a seizure, has since stopped and is now breathing. Again, NORPAC Lancaster Ambulance, 48 Railroad Street, 12 Charlie, 62-year-old male, conscious, breathing, originally not alert, had a stem cell transplant, ended up with a seizure, has since stopped, is now breathing. Time of your tone, 1621.

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0: You to a call by phone. Could be lost of Graham. In reference to a party being served, she's just inquiring more information on when and if they have been served.

0: Hey, is Vince here?
1: Isn't you what?
0: Trees are moved. Highway department, I'm just have to clean it up, but road is open.
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0: 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Statue 2 of callback for appointment to make for fingerprints. I sent the info to yourself.
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1: 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She's active until 5 of 2030. Clear New Hampshire history.

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0: 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Seven nine.
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and lows in 32. 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Oh, it's going to be the mother of the daughter being harassed. She's requesting a call from you in reference to making a report.

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0: I'm on Main Street at Cottage intersection. It's on a New Hampshire plate, 567-8277. 567-8277. 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
2: Roped in 3, Grafton. Myself and Roped in 1 will be off at the Bear Storage Units on State Street on a follow-up. I have a Vermont 20 when you're clear. King Robert George
3: 305. 1989 Chevy, color white, to a John Morrow out of Concord.
0: Two status on the RO.
1: Our Lori in Littleton, New Hampshire. She's active until 2 of 28. She's got an accident in 21, accident in 18, speeding in 2018, and another speeding 1 to 10 in 2017 in the history.
0: Copy, thank you.

0: St. Wilson Fire Department. Fire Department, respond to 42 Reddington Street for a 75-year-old male who can't stand or get up, possible seizure. Again, Twin State Littleton Fire Department, 42 Reddington Street, 75-year-old male, can't stand or get up, possible seizure. Time of year, tone 1669.
1: Thank you.
2: Wilson, 11 guys.
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2: 3 guys. Receive Wilson, 11, Wilson, 3 guys. Go ahead.
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0: 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Rescue one, you're clear at this scene, 1700.
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0: Wilson Ambulance 3.
1: Wilson Ambulance 3 responding.
0: Wilson Ambulance 3, you're responding 1701.
2: Oh, two, go ahead.
3: The Alpha New Hampshire Conservation Plate, M. Mary 1277, Route 117, near 1362.
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0: Hi, I contacted them at 1613. Would you like me to give them another try? Also be advised, I was just given a call, just an informative call from state police that 611 is checking a 19 in your town on Sawyer Highway. No other description better than Sawyer Highway.
1: Unless Love and Love in Grafton. You should have made contact with the patient. They're up, alert, oriented. They're talking to me. Just relay that to the fire.
0: Woodstock unit calling. You're unreadable.
2: Go ahead, from Montana 3.
3: Per PD, who's on scene, he's in contact with the patients. They're up, alerted, and oriented.
2: Amos 3, how's it?

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1: Los Angeles 3.
0: Amos 3 is on scene.
1: Wolf and Amos 3 on the scene, 1706. Woodstock Rescue 1. Woodstock Rescue 1 in quarters, 1706.

0: Wilson 32. Just received a 911 open line at the Family Furniture, 683 Meadow Street. 911 couldn't get them to respond. There was a male and a female talking. They sounded a little bit upset. The male said he was going to handle it with the district manager and wants to know what these women's names are and what they were flipping out about, is what I heard.
1: 36.
0: Realty, go ahead.
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0: Return 2.
1: With you, Sheriff 7.
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0: I'm going to clear of 42 Reddington and then attach me to 32.

0: Well, it's 11. We're still showing multiple units on 2, 3, 4, 8, and 12. Are those units still in service?
1: It'll be 3, myself, and 32 is what I'm aware of. Everybody else is secure.
0: Yes, please. 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
1: Littleton Ambulance 3.
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1: Littleton Ambulance 3 transporting LRH 1719.

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0: Little Samuel 3 at LRH 17.9. K1. All remaining Woodstock units are clear of Lincoln 17.29.

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0: You do not have any calls open for any more vehicle stops or anything, are you currently on one?
1: 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I'm going to clear with a warning for speed.
0: .106, we do not currently have a more vehicle stop open for you.
1: 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I have a New Hampshire, Ocean, Mary, Adam, King, Adam, Sam, Edward on 49 at 6 mile.
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Clear New Hampshire history. Disregard that. 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
1: That's an Emily Chamberlain out of Ashland, New Hampshire. She is active until 4 of 2030. And speeding 16 to 20 over in 2023, end of history.
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0: 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I'm on 49 at 3 mile.
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3: One, go ahead. Oh, engine one, engine two, rescue one, tango one. We're going to be at 528 Presidential Highway for detail.
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for, say, Tormenton Ambulance, 294 Route 115, a 12 Delta, 35-year-old female with prolonged seizures. Tormenton Ambulance, 294 Route 115, a 12 Delta, 35-year-old female with prolonged seizures, 1811.

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1: Twin Mountain, K1.
0: Can you start Whitefield to that call?
1: Twin Mountain, K1, requesting Whitefield. I'm outside 1860.

Ropak, Whitefield Ambulance, Mutual Aid to Twin Mountain, 394 Route 115, A12 Delta, 35-year-old female with prolonged seizures. Whitefield Ambulance, Mutual Aid to Twin Mountain, 294 Route 115, A12 Delta, 35-year-old female with prolonged seizures, 1817.

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Pack, Whitefield Ambulance 1. Update from 911. They're starting CPR. Requesting a paramedic out of Littleton 1822. Littleton Fire Department. Littleton Fire Department. Paramedic requested in Twin Mountain, 294 Route 115, 35-year-old female. Had prolonged seizures, now CPR is being started. Littleton Fire Department request for a paramedic. Mutual aid to Twin Mountain. 294 Route 115. Given us a 12 Delta. 35-year-old female with prolonged seizures. Now CPR is being started at 1823.

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1: Los Ambulance 3.
0: En route to Twin Mountain.
1: Los Ambulance 3 responding 1825.

0: Mount, correction, Littleton Ambulance 3. The other ambulance you'll be working with will be Whitefield Ambulance 1.
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2: Understood.
1: Whitefield Ambulance 1, go ahead.
0: Whitefield Ambulance, we weren't calling you.
2: 12-8, Twin Mountain Ambulance 1.
0: Twin Mountain Ambulance 1.
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0: Twin Mountain Ambulance 1 responding at 1826.
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Request for an officer, 25 Amherst Lane. Call reporting three juveniles have shown up at his residence on bicycles. They're now harassing his son.

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0: Cassie Littleton, it is not active CPR. We are working a seizure.
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1: Littleton, Ambon Street answering.
0: This is not a working code, and they'd like you to continue to the scene now.
1: Not a working code, but continuing to the scene.

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1: 3, go ahead.
0: I just want to stop by mile marker 113.6, reference a motor vehicle complaint in the knot. 20 clear for New Hampshire 20.
1: Go ahead with it, 23.
0: Young Union King Ida Yuki, Y-U-K-I. Let me know if that comes back, and if so, what to?
1: Roger, Franklin, 3. That comes back for 2015 Honda Pilot Maroon to Pat Char Smith out of Bedford.
0: Appreciate it, thank you.

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0: into Growth Gen 3. Enforcement officer at number 63 Old Village Road, call reporting that a neighbor's dog has been getting loose and getting in fights with her dog. Happened a few days ago and happened again this afternoon. She has a bruise on her arm from trying to break the dogs up, and she'd like to make a report.
1: I can give you license history if you'd like.
2: Negative. Thank you. 12 and 7 will be out at 12 Silver Street for a follow-up.

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0: Class of Stone, Sam, Tom, Ocean, Nora, Edward, versus Brenda, B-R-E-N-D-A. 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

Cliff State to the Woodsville Ambulance, Lisbon Ambulance, in Landaff, 361 Jim Noyes Hill Road, 28 Charlie, 85-year-old male, unable to move his leg, is very weak, and does have a stroke history. 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
1: Grafton Haven 4. 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